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I'm from the dirty, but that Chico nice. Y'all call it a moment, I call it life.

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Are you with me? Are you with me?

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1: 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That's when you know you feel my love. Take That und Michael Patrick Kelly, Feel My Love.